0: 3 cents. The 152nd running of the Kentucky Derby is in the books, and at the finish line, it was Golden Tempo. This marked jockey Jose Ortiz's first Kentucky Derby win. According to the Kentucky Derby website, the track conditions were listed as fast. I'm Rob Martier.
1: For Northwest Indiana, temperatures falling in the upper 30s for this evening as well as the overnight. Tomorrow, a 40% chance of showers early and then sunny skies, breezy and warm, highs around 62. Southwest winds 10 to 20, wind gusts up to 30 miles per hour. Sunday night, clear with lows in the mid 40s, sunny, breezy and mild on Monday. Southwest wind gusts up to 25 miles per hour. The high on Monday, 75. Showers and storms on Monday night, low 50 with rain and cooler temperatures on Tuesday.

The Country Station, Indiana 105, Saturday. Yeah, we've made it. We've also made it to a new month. 2nd of May, a week from tomorrow, Mother's Day. I got

Here's the forecast for Northwest Indiana. Temperatures falling in the upper 30s for tonight as well as the overnight. Tomorrow, a 40% chance of showers early, then sunny skies, breezy and warm. Highs around 62 with southwest winds. Gusts up to 30 miles per hour. Sunday night, lows in the mid-40s. Sunny, breezy, and mild on Monday. Highs around 75 with southwest wind gusts up to 25 miles per hour.

0: Showers and storms on Monday night and into Tuesday. Cooler, highs in the mid-50s.
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0: The Country Station, Indiana 105, and last week I told you that I was over by Rock Island off 30 and all the rocks were gone. I was like, what's going on? Then there was a Facebook post about the rocks being gone. Then I was talking to Katie Day about it, and she did all this research. And she said that, first of all, there was a front loader over there that removed the rocks last week. And then she was going on to say, like, through her research, that she found that when you have oncoming traffic like that, that you do, and it's such a weird little intersection there, that you need a divider. Because if you don't have a divider, there are better chances that there will be an accident. So will rocks return and be that divider, or will it be something else? Last I checked, it was still rockless. So I guess we'll know sometime soon.
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1: The United States is pulling 5,000 troops out of Germany. Pentagon officials say the move comes after President Trump was angered by the German chancellor criticizing the war with Iran. Chancellor Merz told high school students this week the Americans obviously have no strategy. He also compared the war to previous conflicts in Afghanistan and Iraq. Officials say the troops being withdrawn will include one brigade combat team as well as other forces. Golden Tempo is the winner of the 152nd Kentucky Derby. Renegade and Ocelli finished second and third place at Churchill Downs in Louisville. This marked jockey Jose Ortiz's first Kentucky Derby win. Golden Tempo's trainer, Sherry DeVoe, is the first female trainer to win the Derby. The Preakness Stakes, the next in the Triple Crown, will take

0: place May 16th. The organizers of the Academy Awards say AI actors and writers will be ineligible for Oscars. The next ceremony will take place in March of 2027. I'm Rob Martier.
1: For Northwest Indiana, chilly temperatures across the region for this evening with lows in the upper 30s. There's a 40% chance of rain early tomorrow. Then sunny skies, breezy and warm, highs around 62. Southwest winds 10 to 20, wind gusts up to 30 miles per hour. Sunday night, clear with lows in the mid 40s. Monday, sunny, breezy and mild. Southwest winds gust up to 25 miles per hour. The high on Monday, 75. That's your forecast.

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Indiana 105 and Ella Langley. We all know she's been gaining popularity lately, so much so that she has surpassed every other country artist on Spotify except one. And that one would be Morgan Wallen.

0: For Northwest Indiana, chilly temperatures for this evening falling in the upper 30s. Tomorrow, a 40% chance of showers early, then sunny, breezy, and warm. High of 62. Southwest winds 10 to 20. Wind gusts up to 30 miles per hour. Sunday night, low around 45. Monday, sunny, breezy, and mild. Highs approaching 75. Southwest winds gusting to 25 miles per hour. Showers and storms moving in on Monday night and into Tuesday. Monday night's low 50. Mid-50s on Tuesday.
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0: The Country Station, Indiana 105. And this is a rather interesting analogy. So, you know, Riley Greene made his acting debut on Marshalls. And Riley compares acting on the show to construction work just simply because it's something that will live on forever. He may have done it this year, but 20 years down the road, it's still going to be there, which, you know, it makes sense. And he was really intrigued by the thought of trying out an acting career. And clearly, it seems like he's taken to it pretty quickly.
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1: Golden Tempo is the winner of the 152nd running of the Kentucky Derby. Renegade and Ocelli finished second and third place at Churchill Downs in Louisville. Golden Tempo's trainer,

0: Mary DeVoe is the first female trainer to win the Derby. The Preakness Stakes, the next in the Triple Crown, will take place May 16th. Spirit Airlines is pulling the plug on operations impacting thousands of employees and travelers. The discount carrier announced early today it's canceling all flights and going out of business after failing to reach a deal for a government bailout. Spirit said in a statement that passengers who booked flights with credit or debit cards will automatically get refunds. Saudi investors are pulling out of LIV Golf. Saudi Arabia's public investment fund announced that its funding for the Professional Men's Golf League will end after the 2026 season. Following the announcement, LIV Golf released a statement saying it was transitioning to a diversified multi-partner investment model. I'm Rob Martier.
1: For Northwest Indiana, temperatures falling in the upper 30s for this evening as well as the overnight. Tomorrow, a 40% chance of showers early and then sunny skies, breezy and warm, highs around 62. Southwest winds 10 to 20, wind gusts up to 30 miles per hour. Sunday night, clear with lows in the mid 40s, sunny, breezy and mild on Monday. Southwest wind gusts up to 25 miles per hour. The high on Monday, 75. Showers and storms on Monday night, low 50 with rain and cooler temperatures on Tuesday.

What are you getting, Mom? You know what moms do love? They love flowers. And the Independent Cat Society's Flower Basket Fundraiser is next Friday and Saturday, just in time for Mother's Day. 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Perfect. I'm telling you, perfect for Mother's Day. And, you know, they will also be selling baked goods. Yeah, maybe some sweets. Maybe that's for

day, Potts Farm was a place to go. Load the truck up, hit the dirt road. Jump the barbed wire, spread the word. Light the bonfire and call the girls. 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Jack and Jim were a few good men. 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Watch your mouth. 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I'm tired of talking, man. Y'all ain't listening. Them old dirt.

0: Here's the forecast for Northwest Indiana. Temperatures falling in the upper 30s for tonight as well as the overnight. Tomorrow, a 40% chance of showers early, then sunny skies, breezy and warm. Highs around 62 with southwest winds. Gusts up to 30 miles per hour. Sunday night, lows in the mid-40s. Sunny, breezy, and mild on Monday. Highs around 75 with southwest wind gusts up to 25 miles per hour. Showers and storms on Monday night and into Tuesday. Cooler, highs in the mid-50s.
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0: The Country Station, Indiana 105. Happy weekend. Yes, Saturday night. And you know, weekends, not all the time, but some of the time, weekends mean having a beer or two or maybe more. I don't know. But Coors, they're launching its first ever non-alcoholic beer. They just launched it on Friday, yesterday. And it's called Coors 0.0. I don't know. They say it has the same flavor as Coors Light. Now, I'm not a big beer person, but if I do drink beer, I drink wimpy beer, and I consider Coors Light and Miller Light to be wimpy beer. It's kind of watered down. Like, I can't do those really thick, muddy pilsners and, like, the German beers. I can't do it. Try it, can't do it. But, yeah, a Coors Light, a Miller Light, I could do. But, you know, if you're going to have a beer that tastes like a Coors Light, why are you going to have an alcoholic Coors Light, non-alcoholic Coors Light? Unless, you know, you just love beer and you don't want the alcohol, then it makes sense.
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1: President Trump is indicating the United States may order more troop movements after pulling 5,000 soldiers out of Germany. When asked by reporters today why the Pentagon is planning the withdrawal, Trump said, "We're going to cut way down, and we're going to cut a lot further than 5,000. Pentagon officials say the pullout from Germany comes after President Trump was angered by the German chancellor criticizing the war with Iran. Chancellor Merz recently told a group of high school students, "The Americans obviously have no strategy." Golden Tempo is the winner of the 152nd Kentucky Derby. Renegade and Ocelli finished in second and third place at Churchill Downs in Louisville. Ford Motor Company is celebrating America's 250th anniversary with a national pricing campaign. The automaker on Friday launched its America Value for American Values campaign, offering employee pricing to all U.S. customers on most new 2025 and 2026 Ford and Lincoln vehicles through July 6th. I'm Rob Martin.
2: For Northwest Indiana, chilly temperatures across the region for this evening with lows in the upper 30s. There's a 40% chance of rain early tomorrow. Then sunny skies, breezy and warm, highs around 62. Southwest winds 10 to 20, wind gusts up to 30 miles per hour. Sunday night, clear with lows in the mid 40s. Monday, sunny, breezy and mild. Southwest winds gust up to 25 miles per hour. The high on Monday, 75. That's your forecast.

0: Okay, can somebody please tell me, and I know we live here in the Midwest, but why is it that it's May and it doesn't feel weather-wise like it's May? Tomorrow, we're going to see some sun, but highs only around 60 degrees. Chris Jansen, Indiana 105.
1: Prettiest girl I'd ever seen. Look at her, man, look at me. I thought I can't just walk up and ask her to dance.

0: For Northwest Indiana, chilly temperatures for this evening falling in the upper 30s. Tomorrow, a 40% chance of showers early, then sunny, breezy, and warm. High of 62, southwest winds 10 to 20, wind gusts up to 30 miles per hour. Sunday night, low around 45. Monday, sunny, breezy, and mild. Highs approaching 75, southwest winds gusting to 25 miles per hour. Showers and storms moving in on Monday night and into Tuesday. Monday night's low 50, mid-50s on Tuesday.
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1: President Trump is indicating the United States may order more troop movements after pulling 5,000 soldiers out of Germany. Pentagon officials say the pullout from Germany comes after President Trump was angered by the German chancellor, criticizing the war with Iran. Golden Tempo is the winner of the 152nd Kentucky Derby. Winning trainer Cherie DeVoe says it's a special moment and success comes from staying determined through challenges. DeVoe is the first female trainer to win the Derby. Renegade and Ocelli finished in second and third place at Churchill Downs. Spirit Airlines is pulling the plug on operations impacting thousands of employees and travelers. The discount carrier announced early today it's canceling all flights and going out of business after failing to reach a deal for a government bailout. Spirit said in a statement that passengers who booked flights with credit or debit cards will automatically get refunds. American Airlines and Delta are among the major carriers offering reduced fares and other support for Spirit customers. I'm Rob Martier.
2: For Northwest Indiana, temperatures falling in the upper 30s for this evening as well as the overnight. Tomorrow, a 40% chance of showers early and then sunny skies, breezy and warm, highs around 62. Southwest winds 10 to 20, wind gusts up to 30 miles per hour. Sunday night, clear with lows in the mid 40s, sunny, breezy, and mild on Monday. Southwest wind gusts up to 25 miles per hour. The high on Monday, 75. Showers and storms on Monday night, low 50 with rain and cooler temperatures on Tuesday.

Indiana 105, and with Mother's Day being a week from tomorrow, I have slacked so bad. Normally, I'll get things sent off to my mother for her birthday, for Valentine's Day, Mother's Day, well in advance. She lives all the way in California. I just put the card in the mail today. I hope it gets there in time.

0: Here's the forecast for Northwest Indiana. Temperatures falling in the upper 30s for tonight as well as the overnight. Tomorrow, a 40% chance of showers early, then sunny skies, breezy and warm. Highs around 62 with southwest winds. Gusts up to 30 miles per hour. Sunday night, lows in the mid-40s. Sunny, breezy and mild on Monday. Highs around 75 with southwest wind gusts up to 25 miles per hour. Showers and storms on Monday night and into Tuesday. Cooler, highs in the mid-50s.
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0: Blake Shelton on the country station, Indiana 105. And okay, so Saturday, it's almost over. And we got Sunday. And you know, Sundays, I'm always such a slack. And I will be tomorrow, no doubt. I have absolutely nothing on my schedule. Maybe you do, or maybe you're like me and you just like to have a nice chill day. It is going to be decent. We're going to see a mix of sun and clouds. Not super warm, though. We'll hit a high of about 60 degrees. But whatever you do, enjoy the last day before we head back to work. And I will talk to you Monday night at 7 o'clock.
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1: Spirit Airlines is pulling the plug on operations impacting thousands of employees and travelers. Spirit said in a statement that passengers who booked flights with credit or debit cards will automatically get refunds. American Airlines and Delta are among the major carriers offering reduced fares and other support for Spirit customers impacted by the sudden closure. Golden Tempo is the winner of the 152nd Kentucky Derby. Renegade and Ocelli finished second and third place at Churchill Downs. This marked jockey Jose Ortiz's first Kentucky Derby win. Golden Tempo's trainer, Cherie DeVoe, is the first female trainer to win the Derby. The Preakness Stakes, the next in the Triple Crown, will take place May 16th. The Philadelphia 76ers are moving on to the Eastern Conference semifinals after beating the Boston Celtics at TD Garden. The 76ers won a back-and-forth game against the Celtics, 109-100. Philadelphia will face the New York Knicks in the next round. I'm Rob Martier.
2: For Northwest Indiana, temperatures will be in the upper 30s this morning with isolated showers today. Breezy and warm, highs around 62, southwest wind gusts up to 30 miles per hour. For tonight, clear, lows in the mid-40s. Sunny, breezy, and mild on Monday, highs around 75 with southwest winds around 25 miles per hour. Showers and storms on Monday night, low 50. Cold front moving through on Tuesday with rain with highs in the mid-50s. That's your forecast.

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0: For Northwest Indiana, chilly temperatures this morning in the upper 30s with isolated showers today. Highs around 62 and breezy. Southwest wind gusts up to 30 miles per hour. For tonight, clear, lows in the mid-40s. Monday, bringing in mild temperatures. Sunny skies, highs around 75. Southwest wind gusts up to 25 miles per hour. Showers and storms on Monday night, low 50 with a cold front coming through on Tuesday with rain and highs in the mid-50s.
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1: Spirit Airlines is pulling the plug on operations impacting thousands of employees and travelers. Spirit said in a statement that passengers who booked flights with credit or debit cards will automatically get refunds. American Airlines and Delta are among the major carriers offering reduced fares and other support for Spirit customers impacted by the sudden closure. Golden Tempo is the winner of the 152nd Kentucky Derby. Renegade and Ocelli finished second and third place at Churchill Downs. This marked jockey Jose Ortiz's first Kentucky Derby win. Golden Tempo's trainer, Cherie DeVoe, is the first female trainer to win the Derby. The Preakness Stakes, the next in the Triple Crown, will take place May 16th. The Philadelphia 76ers are moving on to the Eastern Conference semifinals after beating the Boston Celtics at TD Garden. The 76ers won a back-and-forth game against the Celtics, 109-100. Philadelphia will face the New York Knicks in the next round. I'm Rob Martier.
2: For Northwest Indiana, temperatures will be in the upper 30s this morning with isolated showers today. Breezy and warm, highs around 62. Southwest wind gusts up to 30 miles per hour. For tonight, clear, lows in the mid-40s. Sunny, breezy, and mild on Monday. Highs around 75 with southwest winds around 25 miles per hour. Showers and storms on Monday night, low 50. Cold front moving through on Tuesday with rain with highs in the mid-50s. That's your forecast.

0: For Northwest Indiana, chilly temperatures this morning in the upper 30s with isolated showers today. Highs around 62 and breezy. Southwest wind gusts up to 30 miles per hour. For tonight, clear, lows in the mid-40s. Monday, bringing in mild temperatures. Sunny skies, highs around 75. Southwest wind gusts up to 25 miles per hour. Showers and storms on Monday night, low 50 with a cold front coming through on Tuesday with rain and highs in the mid-50s.
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1: Spirit Airlines is pulling the plug on operations impacting thousands of employees and travelers. Spirit said in a statement that passengers who booked flights with credit or debit cards will automatically get refunds. American Airlines and Delta are among the major carriers offering reduced fares and other support for Spirit customers impacted by the sudden closure. Golden Tempo is the winner of the 152nd Kentucky Derby. Renegade and Ocelli finished second and third place at Churchill Downs. This marked jockey Jose Ortiz's first Kentucky Derby win. Golden Tempo's trainer, Cherie DeVoe, is the first female trainer to win the Derby. The Preakness Stakes, the next in the Triple Crown, will take place May 16th. The Philadelphia 76ers are moving on to the Eastern Conference semifinals after beating the Boston Celtics at TD Garden. The 76ers won a back-and-forth game against the Celtics, 109-100. Philadelphia will face the New York Knicks in the next round. I'm Rob Martier.
2: For Northwest Indiana, isolated showers for this morning. Temperatures will be in the upper 30s. Later today, breezy and warm. Highs around 62 with southwest wind gusts up to 30 miles per hour. For tonight, clear. Lows in the mid-40s. Monday, sunny, breezy, and mild. Highs around 75. Southwest wind gusts up to 25 miles per hour. Showers and storms on Monday night. Low 50. Cooler weather to arrive on Tuesday with rain and highs only in the mid-50s.

0: for Northwest Indiana. Isolated showers for this morning. Temperatures will be in the upper 30s later today. Breezy and warm. Highs around 62 with southwest wind gusts up to 30 miles per hour. For tonight, clear. Lows in the mid 40s. Monday, sunny, breezy, and mild. Highs around 75. Southwest wind gusts up to 25 miles per hour. Showers and storms on Monday night. Low 50. Cooler weather to arrive on Tuesday with rain and highs only in the mid 50s.
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1: President Trump is indicating the U.S. may order more troop movements after pulling 5,000 soldiers out of Germany. When asked by reporters Saturday why the Pentagon is planning the withdrawal, Trump said, quote, "We're going to cut way down, and we're cutting a lot further than 5,000. Pentagon officials say the pullout from Germany comes after President Trump was angered by the German chancellor criticizing the war with Iran. And a New York pharmaceutical company is asking the Supreme Court to hold a lower court ruling that blocked mail order access to abortion drugs. Danco Laboratories filed the emergency motion on Saturday, seeking an immediate stay on the Fifth Circuit Court of Appeals ruling. A three-judge panel on Friday halted a federal rule that allowed mifepristone to be prescribed online and delivered by mail. Use of the drug has become more widespread since the U.S. Supreme Court overturned Roe v. Wade. I'm Jim Forbes.
2: For Northwest Indiana, temperatures will be in the upper 30s this morning with isolated showers today. Breezy and warm, highs around 62, southwest wind gusts up to 30 miles per hour. For tonight, clear, lows in the mid-40s. Sunny, breezy, and mild on Monday, highs around 75 with southwest winds around 25 miles per hour. Showers and storms on Monday night, low 50. Cold front moving through on Tuesday with rain with highs in the mid-50s. That's your forecast.

0: For Northwest Indiana, chilly temperatures this morning in the upper 30s with isolated showers today. Highs around 62 and breezy. Southwest wind gusts up to 30 miles per hour. For tonight, clear, lows in the mid-40s. Monday, bringing in mild temperatures. Sunny skies, highs around 75. Southwest wind gusts up to 25 miles per hour. Showers and storms on Monday night, low 50 with a cold front coming through on Tuesday with rain and highs in the mid-50s.
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1: A dark horse has come from behind to win the Kentucky Derby. Golden Tempo had 23-1 odds entering the run for the Roses at Churchill Downs in Kentucky. The three-year-old colt rallied from last place to win by a neck on Saturday, paying about $48 on a $2 bet. The surprise victory made trainer Sherry DeVoe the first female trainer in history to win the Derby. And a New York drug maker is asking the Supreme Court to halt a lower court ruling that blocked mail-order access to abortion drugs. Lisa Carton has more.
2: Danko Laboratories filed their emergency motion on Saturday seeking an immediate stay on the Fifth Circuit Court of Appeals ruling. A three-judge panel on Friday halted a federal rule that allowed mifepristone to be prescribed online and delivered by mail. Use of the drug has become more widespread since the U.S. Supreme Court overturned Roe v. Wade. In 2023, the FDA removed the requirement that the drug be dispensed in person. I'm Lisa Carton.
1: And I'm Jim Forbes.
3: For Northwest Indiana, isolated showers for this morning. Temperatures will be in the upper 30s later today. Breezy and warm, highs around 62 with southwest wind gusts up to 30 miles per hour. For tonight, clear, lows in the mid-40s. Monday, sunny, breezy, and mild, highs around 75. Southwest wind gusts up to 25 miles per hour. Showers and storms on Monday night, low 50. Cooler weather to arrive on Tuesday with rain and highs only in the mid-50s.

0: Upper Northwest Indiana, temperatures will be in the upper 30s this morning with isolated showers today. Breezy and warm, highs around 62, southwest wind gusts up to 30 miles per hour. For tonight, clear, lows in the mid-40s. Sunny, breezy, and mild on Monday, highs around 75 with southwest winds around 25 miles per hour. Showers and storms on Monday night, low 50. Cold front moving through on Tuesday with rain with highs in the mid-50s. That's your forecast.
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1: President Trump says he's received a new proposal from Iran to end its war with the U.S. In a post on Truth Social, Trump said he'll soon review the plan, but he can't imagine it will be acceptable because, quote, they have not yet paid a big enough price for what they have done to humanity. And a New York drug maker is asking the Supreme Court to halt a lower court ruling that blocked mail-order access to abortion drugs. Lisa Carton has more.
2: Danko Laboratories filed their emergency motion on Saturday seeking an immediate stay on the Fifth Circuit Court of Appeals ruling. A three-judge panel on Friday halted a federal rule that allowed mifepristone to be prescribed online and delivered by mail. Use of the drug has become more widespread since the U.S. Supreme Court overturned Roe v. Wade. In 2023, the FDA removed the requirement that the drug be dispensed in person. I'm Lisa Carton.
1: And that's the latest. I'm Jim Ford.
3: For Northwest Indiana, chilly temperatures this morning in the upper 30s with isolated showers today. Highs around 62 and breezy. Southwest wind gusts up to 30 miles per hour. For tonight, clear, lows in the mid-40s. Monday, bringing in mild temperatures. Sunny skies, highs around 75. Southwest wind gusts up to 25 miles per hour. Showers and storms on Monday night, low 50 with a cold front coming through on Tuesday with rain and highs in the mid-50s.

0: For Northwest Indiana, isolated showers for this morning. Temperatures will be in the upper 30s later today. Breezy and warm. Highs around 62 with southwest wind gusts up to 30 miles per hour. For tonight, clear. Lows in the mid-40s. Monday, sunny, breezy, and mild. Highs around 75. Southwest wind gusts up to 25 miles per hour. Showers and storms on Monday night. Low 50. Cooler weather to arrive on Tuesday with rain and highs only in the mid-50s.
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2: President Trump says the U.S. may order more troop movements after pledging to pull 5,000 U.S. soldiers out of Germany. Trump was asked by reporters Saturday about why the Pentagon's planning the move.
3: We're going to cut way down, and we're cutting a lot further than 5,000.
2: The Pentagon had said the pullout from Germany comes after President Trump was angered by the German Chancellor, Friedrich Merz, who recently told a group of students the Americans obviously have no strategy in its war with Iran. Two teenagers are dead, 10 wounded after shots were fired at a Texas house party Saturday. Police in Amarillo say the teens were killed during a party at an apartment complex on the city's south side. Police say two people who were trying to get into the party opened fire using what they call a rifle-style weapon. Two suspects are still at large. The Philadelphia 76ers move on to the Eastern Conference semifinals in the NBA after beating the Celtics last night, 109-100 in a back-and-forth game. Philly now faces the New York Knicks in the next round Monday. I'm Scott Carr.
4: For Northwest Indiana, isolated to scattered showers today. Breezy southwest winds 10 to 20. Wind gusts up to 30 miles per hour. The high today in the low 60s. For tonight, clear, chilly, lows in the mid 40s with southwest winds gusting to 15 miles per hour. Monday, sunny, breezy, and mild. High of 75. Southwest wind gusts up to 25 miles per hour. Showers and storms Monday night, low 50. With a cold front on Tuesday, chance of rain, highs in the mid 50s.

0: 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Hey, it's Ryan Fox, and this weekend it's all about Dan and Shay. 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

The Northwest Indiana isolated to scattered showers today and very windy, too. Southwest winds 10 to 20, wind gusts up to 30 miles per hour. Temperatures will be in the low 60s. For tonight, clear, chilly, lows in the mid-40s. Southwest wind gusts up to 15 miles per hour. Monday, sunny, breezy, and mild. Highs approaching 75. Southwest winds gusting to 25 miles per hour. Showers and storms on Monday night, low 50, with a cold front moving through on Tuesday with rain, with highs only in the mid-50s.

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1: President Trump is rejecting a new proposal from Iran to end its war with the U.S. Trump posts to social media he'll soon review the plan, but can't imagine it will be acceptable because Iran has not yet paid a big enough price for what they have done to humanity. This after Iran sent a 14-point plan to the White House calling for lifting the naval blockade of Iranian ports. A manhunt's underway in Texas for two suspects responsible for killing two teenagers at a house party in Amarillo. Police say the teens were killed in a shooting early Saturday at an apartment complex on the city's south side. They say two people who were trying to get into the party opened fire using what they call a rifle-style weapon. Two suspects are still at large. The parent company of Facebook, Meta, is threatening to cut all access to its social media platforms just in New Mexico after that state took legal action over child safety issues. I'm Scott Carr.
2: For Northwest Indiana, rain today, isolated to scattered showers and windy. Southwest winds 10 to 20, wind gusts up to 30 miles per hour. The high today in the low 60s. Chilly temperatures for this evening, falling in the mid 40s. Southwest wind gusts up to 15 miles per hour. Monday, sunny, breezy, and mild. Highs approaching 75. Southwest wind gusts up to 25 miles per hour. Showers and storms on Monday night, low 50, with a cold front moving through Tuesday. Rain with highs in the mid 50s.

0: 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Hey, it's Ryan Fox, and this weekend it's all about Dan and Shay. 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

Here's the forecast for Northwest Indiana. Scattered showers today. Windy southwest winds gust up to 30 miles per hour. Temperatures in the low 60s. Chilly temperatures for this evening. Falling in the mid 40s. Southwest wind gusts up to 15 miles per hour. Monday, sunny, breezy, and mild. Highs approaching 75 with southwest wind gusts up to 25 miles per hour. Showers and storms on Monday night. Low 50 with a cold front moving through on Tuesday with rain and highs only in the mid 50s.

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night when she goes to bed. She hits her knees and bows her head. Thanks the Lord for another day. I just think

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1: Police in Oregon say a man is dead after he plowed a car full of explosives into a Portland Athletic Center. Authorities say the driver, who's yet to be identified, died in the crash Saturday, and bomb squads were sent to the scene to defuse the explosives. Officials say the driver appeared to be a disgruntled former worker at the Multnomah Athletic Club, and that his vehicle was packed with explosive devices, including propane tanks and pipe bombs. A dark horse, as they say, came from behind to win the Kentucky Derby last night. Golden Tempo had odds of 23-1 entering the run for the Roses at Churchill Downs. The favorite, Renegade, came in second place, followed by another long shot coming in third, Ocelli. A new report says more than 3 million Americans have lost federal food aid after new government rules were put in place last year. The Wall Street Journal reports enrollment in the Supplemental Nutrition Assistance, or SNAP, programs decreased by nearly 3.5 million people since stricter eligibility requirements were enacted last summer. I'm Scott Carr.
2: For Northwest Indiana, isolated to scattered showers today. Breezy southwest winds 10 to 20. Wind gusts up to 30 miles per hour. The high today in the low 60s. For tonight, clear, chilly, lows in the mid 40s with southwest winds gusting to 15 miles per hour. Monday, sunny, breezy, and mild. High of 75. Southwest wind gusts up to 25 miles per hour. Showers and storms Monday night, low 50. With a cold front on Tuesday, chance of rain, highs in the mid 50s.
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2: Well, hello and welcome to American Country Countdown. Happy May. It's Ryan Fox from the ACC O'Reilly Auto Parts Studio. And this weekend, we bring you Dan and Shay. The boys are back, and we got them and the new song that's causing everyone to listen here in the next 15 minutes. Don't go anywhere. Plus, speaking of stuff that's fresh and new, we got an ACC world premiere on this weekend show from Ella Langley and Morgan Wallen. And can Luke Combs make it 3 weeks in a row at number one with Sleepless in a Hotel Room? Well, there's only one way to find out. Let's line them up and count them down. Kicking off this weekend survey with an ACC debut, this is Graylin James, Water at a Wedding, American Country Countdown.
0: Number 30.
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0: Graylin James coming in at number 30 on American Country Countdown. And it's Water at a Wedding. Ryan Fox here. And speaking of weddings, May is wedding month for many, even though there's that old saying, that old quote that says, marry in May and you'll rue the day. Not true with modern couples, with 11% of weddings happening this month here in 2026. Open bar for all the attendees, though, as we get to drinking with Zach John King, American Country Countdown.
1: Number 20.

John Party, up one, the 28th on American Country Countdown. That is Boots Off. It's Ryan Fox. And Dan and Shay have returned to the spotlight and your radio with something new. We're going to talk to the boys after their latest in ACC Sure Shot. This one is sure to join the countdown very soon. It's Say So, American Country Countdown.

0: say so. One that is sure to join the countdown very soon, an ACC sure shot from Dan and Che. That is Say So on American Country Countdown. It's Ryan Fox with all the hits and the stars coast to coast and around the world. And joining us this weekend on the show is Dance Myers and Shay Mooney. Hey, guys.
1: What's up, brother, man? Good to see you.
0: Man, it's great to see you guys, too. Good to have you back.
1: I know, man. Been too long.
0: Well, we're so excited for the new Dan and Shay era, and we just heard your latest called Say So. Great song. This one came from a real place, didn't it?
1: Really did, man. We were writing a bunch of songs, and it was a really special moment of creativity. We really tapped into it. We were really pushing ourselves to be personal and authentic. You know, I'm 38 years old. It's like we kind of wrote songs for a few months that like weren't feeling right, and we had cold feet about them, and we're just like, we need to dig deep, man. Let's just like write about what we're going through at this point in our lives, you know. And I feel like if we can truly tap into that, kind of like we did on the song Bigger Houses, like I feel like that was such a good snapshot of where we are as guys in our lives right now. And we really pushed ourselves to do that. And one day we sat down with our buddies, and we were sharing stories about a friend who we lost a few years ago. We were like, man, we should just write this because we're feeling it. It's in the room today. Can't ignore it. And this topic of mental health is like very serious. It's very heavy. Different than anything we've ever done before. We're usually like the wedding song guys, and we got more of those coming, don't worry. But, you know, we were just like, whether this song comes out, it's meant to be written today. So we saw it all the way through to the finish line, and I got home and played the demo for my wife, and she was like, wow, that's beautiful that you would write that as a tribute to Ben on his birthday. We didn't know it was his birthday that day when we wrote the song, and I pulled up my Facebook, and it said, would you like to wish Ben a happy birthday? And that would have been his 50th birthday that day. That's more than coincidence. He was a good friend, believer, early champion in our career, signed us to our first publishing deal, introduced us to our record label that we're still with today. And I just think this song is a message that we're proud to stand behind. You know, we think the song turned out great. We're proud of it. We think it'll do well on the charts and all those things. We hope it does, at least. But, you know, the win for us on this one, success for us on this one, is if it helps one person, if it saves one life. I don't know, man. I just think, like, at this point in our career, we're more than 10 years in. To find something like that, to find some meaning and inspiration is really special. And I think, I don't know, I'm already rambling about it way too long. But we care about it a lot. And, man, thank you for letting us ramble about it, you know?
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3: This is McGruff the Crime Dog, and I need you to help me take a bite out of crime. 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

0: Recent ACC guest, Dustin Lynch, debuting at number 27 on American Country Countdown. That is Easy to Love. It's Ryan Fox. And every weekend, we'll bring you the latest hits from the biggest stars. We're going to hear from these two stars separately later in the show. But for right now, they are teaming up with a big hit. Lauren Elena and Chase Matthew. It's All My Exes, American Country Countdown.
1: Number 20.

Lauren Elena and Chase Matthew, 26 on American Country Countdown. That's All My Exes. I'm Ryan Fox, and even if you're a big-time star, that doesn't mean that everything's going to come easy for you, especially if you're doing something completely new. In fact, that was the case for one of the two stars singing this number one from February of 2024. And they'll tell us about that after Riley Green and Luke Combs sing Different Round Here at ACC Extra.

0: Holmes with an ACC Extra on American Country Countdown. That's different around here. And Riley, not only on your radio, but also on your TV too recently, playing former Navy SEAL Garrett on the hit CBS TV show Marshals, also starring Luke Grimes as Casey Dutton. And when it came out recently that Riley had to audition for this part, he was quick to say that he was okay with it.
1: It was a whole lot easier for me to go read with Luke, you know, on set, you know, and he helped me so much doing that. But I saw an interview where he was kind of joking about, man, we made him, you know, read for it. And I thought that didn't seem strange to me. I thought, I'm the new guy here, you know. Certainly because I've had a music career doesn't mean that I'm any good at acting. So I was glad that I got to go read because it gave me a little confidence that they said, okay, you're good enough to do it, you know, because I have no clue if I'm going to be any good or, you know. And I'm also glad that I read because I wouldn't want to be given a part because of something I've done in music. You know, I want to somewhat earn it if I can. And I think I skipped a lot of steps by getting a part like this as my first gig, but I'm very thankful that I was given that opportunity.

0: Northwest Indiana isolated to scattered showers today and very windy, too. Southwest winds 10 to 20, wind gusts up to 30 miles per hour. Temperatures will be in the low 60s. For tonight, clear, chilly, lows in the mid-40s, southwest wind gusts up to 15 miles per hour. Monday, sunny, breezy, and mild. Highs approaching 75, southwest winds gusting to 25 miles per hour. Showers and storms on Monday night, low 50, with a cold front moving through on Tuesday with rain, with highs only in the mid-50s.
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Cash, number 25 on American Country Countdown. That's Wrong Hearts and Ryan. And we're not only bringing you the latest from Dan and Shay this weekend, our special guests here on the show, but we're also busting out something new from Luke Combs. It was an ACC world premiere last weekend and an ACC next track right now. 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

0: John Morgan. It's Kid Myself at number 24 on American Country Countdown. You got Ryan Fox. And John didn't always want to play in front of sold-out crowds in big arenas. Nope, before all that, he wanted to be a cattle farmer. We know a lot of you listen to the show each and every weekend riding on the tractor, and we thank you so much for that. Just know the next time you're wrangling the cattle, John Morgan would like to be right there with you.
1: Coming up next.
0: 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And coming up, one of the biggest movers of the week. 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
6: 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This

0: Her name is Alexandra Kay, an ACC sure shot. That one is sure to join the countdown soon. Straight for the heart on American Country Countdown. It's Ryan Fox, and you may have seen him wrestling Crocs or perhaps dancing his way to a mirror ball trophy on Dancing with the Stars. But coming up, he shares his connection to someone very important in his life. I'll tell you who it is in two songs. After we play one of the biggest movers of the week, up five spots this weekend on American Country Countdown, there's Luke Bryan, Country, and She Knows It, ACC.
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2: It was painted red, the stripe was white, it was 18 feet from the bow to the stern light. Second hand from a dealer in Atlanta, I rode up with Daddy when he went there to get her.

0: She's just an old plywood boat with a 75 Johnson with electric choke.
1: That one went all the way to number one here in ACC back in May of 2002. Classic Alan Jackson. It's Drive on ACC. It's Ryan, and Robert Irwin has made quite the name for himself lately. Last year winning season 34 of Dancing with the Stars. He co-hosts the show Crikey, It's the Irwins on Animal Planet. In addition to being a conservationist and all following in the footsteps of his late father, crocodile hunter Steve Irwin, who tragically passed away 20 years ago this September. And this is interesting. Recently, Robert got real about the passing of his dad when he sat down with Anderson Cooper. Check this out.
2: I kind of wanted to know everything about my dad. I remember being really, really young. I remember like kind of the first, I guess, link for me realizing that he wasn't around was his motorbike. He would always get around on his motorcycle, right? All the time. And I remember every day I would, wherever I was, you know, in the zoo or whatever I was doing, I would hear the motorbike and I'd be like, that's him. And I remember when that all stopped, you know, I remember you didn't hear the ring of the motorbike around Australia Zoo anymore. And I remember being so confused. When I was about 3 to 4, I spent almost a year having no idea how to fix a motorcycle. Every day with dad's tools at his motorbike, trying to fix his motorbike, going, I need to get this thing running again so that he can come and start riding it again. Like, what's going on, you know? I remember my mum, how she would explain things very delicately as to why fixing that motorbike wasn't going to change anything. But she did so in a way with such care that that meant a lot to me. And I never realized, you know, you don't get it until you're older, that she's going obviously through her own incredibly powerful grief journey. But she was always very open and would share stories. And I needed that. I think as a kid, I needed to feel that closeness with him.
3: If y'all wouldn't mind knocking the dirt off those boots before you come in the house, we'd appreciate it.
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5: A New York drug maker is asking the Supreme Court to halt a lower court ruling that blocks mail order access to abortion drugs. Danco Labs filed an emergency motion Saturday seeking an immediate stay in the Fifth Circuit Court of Appeals ruling. That three-judge panel Friday stopped a federal rule that had allowed mifepristone to be prescribed online and delivered by mail. Use of the drugs become more widespread since the Supreme Court overturned Roe v. Wade. President Trump is rejecting a new proposal from Iran to end the war with the U.S. Trump posts to social media he'll review the plan but can't imagine it will be acceptable because, in his words, they have not yet paid a big enough price for what they have done to humanity. A manhunt continues in Texas for two suspects responsible for a deadly shooting at a house party in Amarillo. Police there say two teenagers were killed in a shooting early Saturday at an apartment complex on the city's south side. I'm Scott Carr.
6: For Northwest Indiana, rain today, isolated to scattered showers and windy. Southwest winds 10 to 20, wind gusts up to 30 miles per hour. The high today in the low 60s. Chilly temperatures for this evening, falling in the mid 40s. Southwest wind gusts up to 15 miles per hour. Monday, sunny, breezy, and mild. Highs approaching 75. Southwest wind gusts up to 25 miles per hour. Showers and storms on Monday night, low 50, with a cold front moving through Tuesday. Rain with highs in the mid 50s.
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1: Coast to coast and around the world, this is the number one country music countdown in the world. American Country Countdown. I'm your host, Ryan Fox from the ACC O'Reilly Auto Parts Studio. First weekend of May, and Dan and Shay are back with us this hour. They'll join us here in the next 15 minutes. Plus, we unwrap an ACC world premiere from Ella Langley and Morgan Wallen. And Lainey Wilson gets real about her new Netflix documentary. It's all on the way. But first, back to the countdown. Up three this weekend, Zach Top. 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

South of Sanity, Zach Top at number 22 on American Country Countdown. You got Ryan Fox, and Live Nation is giving the chance for fans to see some of their favorites for only $30. Acts like Guns N' Roses, Boyz II Men, Cyndi Lauper, Josh Groban, even our own Blake Shelton, who's going to be taken to the Vegas Strip to perform live once again at the Coliseum at Caesar's Palace starting on Wednesday. You see them all at affordable prices. How about that? There's a pretty good chance you'll see Blake do this song in his set at Caesar's. Let Him In Anyway. New and Now, an ACC Next track on American Country Countdown. Amen.

0: an incredible group of country's biggest stars all lining up single file from number 30 to number 1.
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Hardy, Eric Church, Morgan Wallen, and Tim McGraw, number 21 on American Country Countdown. That's MacArthur here with Ryan. And Dan and Shay are back in so many ways. And we're going to go inside what's going on now with the boys and the inspiration behind their new music. It's after their song that hit number one here on ACC back in December of 2018. Speechless. American Country Countdown. You say

0: Dance Myers, Shea Mooney, Speechless, number one, back in 2018 on American Country Countdown. Ryan here with the boys, Dan and Shay. You guys are entering a new era right now. And speaking of eras, Shay, you're pretty much in your dad era right now.
1: Absolutely.
0: You and your wife, Hannah, have four adorable boys. Was it your guys' goal to have a basketball team? Is that what we're going for here?
1: Yeah, I was working on it. You know, it's been so much fun, man. You know, having the kids, it's, you know, with this new music, it's a lot of fun because there's so many snapshots, like Dan said, of where we are in our life right now. And to be able to tackle some of those subjects, you know, we got a lot of songs about the family and the dogs and the current life that we're living and what we're inspired by. And it was just such an easy process. Those songs just came out very naturally. There was no digging for something, you know, inauthentic. It was just, it came out of us creatively.
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2: 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This is

Latest from Kane Brown vaults six spots to land inside the top 20 this week at number 20 on American Country Countdown. That is Woman. It's Ryan. And speaking of new, we're always posting new interviews and big moments that happen on the show at AmericanCountryCountdown.com. So ride on over and check them out anytime. Speaking of riding, George Burns is doing that with Luke Bryan up three this weekend on American Country Countdown. It's Ride, Ride, Ride. Number nine.

Ride, ride, ride. George Burge and Luke Bryan, number 19 on American Country Countdown. It's Ryan Fox with the hits. And one of the most streamed movies right now on Netflix is the new documentary featuring Lainey Wilson. It's called Keeping Country Cool. And in fact, Lainey is pulling back the curtain on her new doc here after she sings her big number one from October of 2023, Watermelon Moonshine, American Country Countdown. It was

0: sounded fantastic last weekend at her set at Stagecoach, the country music festival in Indio, California, at the Polo Grounds. Lainey Wilson, American Country Countdown with Watermelon Moonshine. It's Ryan Fox. And have you seen the new Lainey Wilson documentary on Netflix yet? It's called Keeping Country Cool. It's really well done. And recently, Lainey had a screening of the documentary and pulled back the curtain on how it all came together.
1: They followed me around with a camera for at least a year and a half. And to tell you the truth, life has happened so fast the last few years. I feel like there's a lot of life crammed into like this year and a half that you're about to see. Was going into this documentary honestly thinking, I just want to give people a peek behind the curtain. I want the fans to feel like they're getting to know me and my relationships more with my family, with my fiance, with my team members. The truth is, I ended up learning a whole lot about myself, and like I'm just going back to the whole soul searching side of it. And I know a lot of y'all know my life story, and we know each other really well, but I have a feeling that you'll probably learn some things about me from watching this, and hopefully you see your story somehow in mine and your dreams somehow in mine. That's the goal for everybody to watch this. American Country Countdown.
2: Here's the forecast for Northwest Indiana. Scattered showers today, windy southwest winds gust up to 30 miles per hour. Temperatures in the low 60s, chilly temperatures for this evening. Falling in the mid 40s, southwest wind gusts up to 15 miles per hour. Monday, sunny, breezy, and mild. Highs approaching 75 with southwest wind gusts up to 25 miles per hour. Showers and storms on Monday night, low 50 with a cold front moving through on Tuesday with rain and highs only in the mid 50s.
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Kelsey Hart, new and now with an ACC next track. That's Fireworks on American Country Countdown. It's Ryan Fox, and we're going to break the rules a little bit here this week on ACC, going back-to-back with an artist, but when you're the status of Morgan Wallen, you certainly have the power to make that happen. So this is what's going to happen here. On the way, an ACC world premiere from Morgan and Ella Langley. That's in 3 minutes, but first, at number 18 on American Country Countdown, here is Morgan Wallen, and Don't We, ACC.

0: A song title that was first teased at the end of her Choosin' Texas music video as letters on a license plate. I-C-L-Y-A. Ella Langley and Morgan Wallen, and a song they debuted last month at Morgan's show in Tuscaloosa, Alabama. It's going to be big. I Can't Love You Anymore. 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

0: From singing karaoke with Sydney Sweeney last weekend at Stagecoach to moving up three spots this weekend to number 17 on American Country Countdown. That's Bailey Zimmerman with Chevy Silverado. It's Ryan Fox with you and the hits every weekend. And do you have your phone with you right now? I'm guessing you do. Mine is right here next to me. Well, there's one country star who has her phone with her at all times, and there's a problem she keeps running into. Can you relate? We'll find out who it is and what's going on after Jason Aldean moves up two spots this weekend. But don't tell me. American Country Countdown.
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0: It was number one here in ACC back in April of 2017. L.A., Lauren Elena. It's Road Less Traveled on American Country Countdown. It's Ryan, and if you've got a phone, no matter if it's a smartphone or whatever, it's hard to keep the thing charged, right? I mean, it seems like they're always running down. Lauren, is this the case for you?
1: My phone is always dead.
0: Oh, it's just like a brick. It's dead.
1: I want to see how long I can let it be off before I have to turn it back on. My phone is always dead.
0: When it's working, do you have it on vibrate or where it rings loud?
1: Never on loud. I can't ever find my phone. I wish I could put it on, but yeah. Actually, I'm a lot better about keeping my phone charged now that I have Benny because I keep up with her feeding and all of that.
0: Right.
1: But my phone is chronically dead all the time.
2: Yeah, he's playing that numbers game. 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
3: President Trump is rejecting a new proposal from Iran to end its war with the U.S. Trump posts to social media that he'll soon review the plan, but he can't imagine it will be acceptable because, in his words, they haven't yet paid a big enough price for what they have done to humanity. A manhunt continues in Texas for two suspects in a deadly shooting at a house party in Amarillo. Police there say two teens were killed in a shooting early Saturday at an apartment complex on the city's south side. Two people trying to get into the party, they say, opened fire using a rifle-style weapon. Seven people are recovering from injuries after a car swerved onto a crowded sidewalk in California. Police say it happened in downtown Oakland Saturday morning after the First Friday celebrations. Video on social media shows a red Hyundai driving up on a sidewalk and crashing into a light post, then a female driver jumping out of the car and running down the street. All of the injured are listed in stable condition. Police have arrested two suspects. I'm Scott Carr.
4: For Northwest Indiana, isolated to scattered showers today. Breezy southwest winds 10 to 20. Wind gusts up to 30 miles per hour. The high today in the low 60s. For tonight, clear, chilly, lows in the mid 40s with southwest winds gusting to 15 miles per hour. Monday, sunny, breezy, and mild. High of 75. Southwest wind gusts up to 25 miles per hour. Showers and storms Monday night, low 50. With a cold front on Tuesday, chance of rain, highs in the mid 50s.
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0: All the hits and the stars every weekend on American Country Countdown. I'm Ryan Fox from the ACC O'Reilly Auto Parts Studio. And speaking of stars, Dan and Shay are joining us this weekend. More with the duo coming up here in less than 10 minutes. Plus, we bring back Ella Langley, who's talking about her special relationship with Miranda Lambert. But before that, it's back to the countdown. And Vincent Mason, who's up two spots this weekend with Wish You Well, American Country Countdown.
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0: Vincent Mason and number 15. That's Wish You Well on American Country Countdown. It's Ryan and another hour and another ACC world premiere. And it's been a while since we've heard something new from Ashley McBride, but she is back and better than ever with this one from her new album called Wild, out on Friday. This is What If We Don't? American Country Countdown.
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1: Number 14.

Rocky Mountain Low, Corey Kent and Co Wetzel, number 14 on American Country Countdown. It's Ryan Fox. And have you ever done something online that immediately sent your friends and family into a tailspin, like post a pic or even deleting something that made them ask what was going on? Well, believe it or not, that happened for our guests this weekend, Dan and Shay, and they're here to talk about it after their massive smash that hit number one here on ACC back in July of 2018, Tequila. American Country Countdown.

One of my faves from our guests this weekend, Dan and Shay. That's Tequila, a former ACC number one on American Country Countdown. It's Ryan and Dan and Shay with us right now. They got a new song out called...

0: Hey guys, before you began this new era, you guys wiped your social media completely clean. I got to know, whose idea was it to stress out the fan base and delete every picture of yours from Instagram?
1: Sorry, dude. That's on me. That's on me.
0: Dan Smyers raising his hand.
1: Yeah, there's probably some stuff that needed to be wiped out off there anyways. I don't know. Digging way far back. It's like, yeah, that was bad. That was a bad haircut. Maybe worse than that, too. I don't know. Good thing we cleared it.
2: 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Are we good?
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0: Megan Maroney, number 13 on American Country Countdown. That's Beautiful Things. It's Ryan Fox with all the hits and the stars coast to coast and around the world. And Megan is on the list here in 2026 of summer concerts to be featured on NBC's Today Show. Megan will be on the Plaza at 30 Rock on July 10th in all her pink Cloud 9 glory. Then later that month on the 31st, Shaboozy is going to be there playing his hits. Should be a great summer of live performances on the Today Show. Morgan Wallen played Today back in 2019. And here he is with Post Malone. I Ain't Coming Back on American Country Countdown.
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2: 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Guess I'm a rambler.

0: I Ain't Coming Back. Morgan Wallen, Post Malone, number 12 on American Country Countdown, and Ryan Fox, collaboration free here on this show. But there are a lot of great country collabs happening these days. If we go back a couple of years, this was a huge one here on ACC. Riley Green with Ella Langley, their former number one, You Look Like You Love Me, American Country Countdown.
1: I was all but 22, I think, at the time. I'd been out on the road, lonely at night, and it'd been a while.

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And boy, let me tell you, she was the prettiest thing I'd ever seen in a pair of boots. 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

0: Riley Green with the new Queen of the Collabs, Ella Langley, and You Look Like You Love Me on American Country Countdown. Big hit for them. Number one back in December of 2024. It's Ryan. And earlier in the show, speaking of Ella collabs, we played her new one with Morgan Wallen, I Can't Love You Anymore, as an ACC world premiere. And recently when Ella was hanging out with her buddy Miranda Lambert, who also co-produces her latest album Dandelion, she opened up about what makes a great collaborator.
1: Any collaboration I do, I'd love to be friends with them in some way, or, you know, we work together well. And there's just something that happens in music where, whether it be the music you grew up on is similar, or the way you grew up, you know, started out playing shows or whatever it may be. And it kind of binds you in a way. And that's how you find your fellow songwriters or your fellow artists that you like to work with. And as far as me and Miranda go, I think, you know, all of that's true. I think we have a lot of similar musical influences we grew up on. And I think there's that grit there that we both have, you know, put some work into this before we saw anything in return for a long time. And that puts a little bit of a connection in there. I think Lainey's the same way, and that really is the thing that binds us all together. It's like we're not afraid to work for it, you know.
2: An incredible group of country's biggest stars all lining up single file from number 30 to number one.
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4: Northwest Indiana isolated to scattered showers today and very windy, too. Southwest winds 10 to 20, wind gusts up to 30 miles per hour. Temperatures will be in the low 60s. For tonight, clear, chilly, lows in the mid-40s. Southwest wind gusts up to 15 miles per hour. Monday, sunny, breezy, and mild. Highs approaching 75. Southwest winds gusting to 25 miles per hour. Showers and storms on Monday night, low 50, with a cold front moving through on Tuesday with rain, with highs only in the mid-50s.
5: This is McGruff the Crime Dog, and I need you to help me take a bite out of crime. Another teenager fell victim to fake pills. Smells like big crime that needs to be stopped. 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
3: All stacked up and nowhere to go. A

start of the pre-race show at the big NASCAR race this weekend in Dallas-Fort Worth at Texas Motor Speedway. We'll start the pre-race show at the big NASCAR race this weekend in Dallas-Fort Worth at Texas Motor Speedway.

choose one of these. What is it? We find out in our ACC Inside America segment coming up in 6 minutes. Right now, though, in the 10 spot, Jordan Davis turned this truck around. ACC.

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0: It's Ryan, and at this weekend's ACC Inside America, question. Do you wear a smartwatch? According to the Pew Research Center, 1 in 5 Americans say they wear one of these or a wearable fitness tracker. Now, out of those 21% who say they do wear a smartwatch, 25% of them are women, while only 18% are men. Also in the research, they say you're a lot more likely to have a smartwatch if you make more than $75,000 a year. 31% of Americans fit in that category, as opposed to 20% if you make less than that. And if you've got one of those devices, are you tracking your health with it? 41% of Americans say they do, and that they allow it to be used to track data being used for heart disease research. Interesting. And that's this weekend's ACC Inside America, paid for by Sleep Number. 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
3: This is McGruff the Crime Dog, and I need you to help me take a bite out of crime. Another teenager fell victim to fake pills. 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

Singer, songwriter, ACM Award nominee, Stephen Wilson Jr. with a song we think is going to join the countdown very soon. An ACC sure shot. It's Gary, American Country Countdown. You got Ryan Fox. And Thomas Rhett is also a very talented singer-songwriter. And sometimes that means giving up a song to someone else, even if it was intended for him to sing originally. This actually happened with a song that hit number one here in ACC back in September of 2022. What's the song and who recorded it instead? Find out here in 6 minutes. But first, our ACC Heat Seeker, our biggest mover of the week, up 7.

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0: That one landed at number one here at American Country Countdown in September of 2022. Cole Swindell, she had me at Heads Carolina on American Country Countdown. It's Ryan, and that song was actually written by Cole and Thomas Rhett. And as Cole shared with me backstage, he and Thomas were originally supposed to sing on that song together.
1: Yeah, we were trying to figure out a way to you know, do the original song justice, and the way we're writing it, but just for two guys to sing it, it just didn't seem right. So we just decided that I'd sing it, and we wrote it the way we did. Yeah, we were in Nashville, and it was last minute. It was crazy. It was the last song we recorded for my last album, Stereotype, and talk about pressure to have to finish the song. I'd already told the label that me and Thomas Rhett were doing this song, and we were almost done with it, and we hadn't even started it. So that was a lot of pressure that day, but we got it done, and just, you know, it led to, you know, now meeting Jody Messina, and just the whole, everything that's happened with it's been amazing. I mean, the ACMs we took home.
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4: U.S. Attorney Jeanine Pirro says the accused gunman at last weekend's White House Correspondents' Dinner is also responsible for the shooting of a Secret Service officer. Pirro spoke with CNN's State of the Union.
5: He hit at that Secret Service agent. He had every intention to kill him and anyone who got in his way, on his way to killing the President of the United States.
4: Cole Allen faces several federal charges, including trying to assassinate the president. President Trump says he's rejecting a new proposal from Iran to end the war with the U.S. Posting to social media, he'll review the plan, but he can't imagine it will be acceptable because they have not yet paid a big enough price for what they have done to humanity. The manhunt continues around Amarillo, Texas, for two suspects responsible for a deadly shooting at a house party. Amarillo police say two teenagers were killed in that shooting early Saturday in an apartment complex. They say two people trying to get into the party opened fire using a rifle-style weapon. I'm Scott Carr.
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0: 3 hours down, 1 hour to go. This is the longest-running country music countdown in the world. American Country Countdown. And the ACC O'Reilly Auto Parts Studio is where Dan and Shay joins us once again here this hour. It's coming up in minutes. I'm Ryan Fox. Plus, Miranda Lambert receives a gift from one of her heroes. And can Luke Combs repeat in our top spot for the third consecutive week with Sleepless in a hotel room? Well, there's only one way to find out. Let's get back to the countdown. I'm moving up three spots to land in the top 10 this weekend. It's Ella Langley. Be her. American Country Countdown.
2: Number

Ella Langley, number 8. It's Be Her, American Country Countdown. It's Ryan Fox. And now that the weather's turning warmer for many of us, you may need a little ice cream as a sweet treat. No surprise here, but according to the International Dairy Foods Association, vanilla is the number one flavor in North America, followed by chocolate, strawberry, and butter pecan. Cookie dough is at number 5, with cookies and cream and mint chocolate chip closely following. Now, if I could only get a bowl with all of those in it. Hey, I'm just saying. Meanwhile, we scoop up Hudson Westbrook and an ACC Sure Shot. This one's sure to join the countdown soon. Painted You Pretty, American Country Countdown. There's

Riley Green at number 7 on American Country Countdown. That's Changed My Mind. It's Ryan Fox. And first comes new music, then comes a tour. We get to the bottom of this with our guests this weekend, Dan and Shay, after they sing their former ACC number 1 with Justin Bieber, 10,000 Hours, American Country Countdown.

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0: Guys, we're so excited to have you back on the scene. Your latest song is called Say So. Such a touching song. The video is very moving as well. And Shay, I don't know if this is acting in the video or what, but the teardrop falling, I love it.
1: Man, you know, it was method acting. It was truly like that moment was so crazy. That wasn't like a planned thing of like, okay, you're gonna cry in this moment. It really was the gravity of the situation and truly drawing inspiration of how this song is going to impact people's lives. And it already has impacted our life. And, you know, we've played it for a lot of our friends here in town and just watching the conversations that have happened. I mean, we're talking about it right now on the radio. Like, I know that this is going to have an impact because we're simply speaking about it. And when you're dealing with something like that, that's the most important thing. Talk about it. And that's what really the message of this song is. And we're doing it right now. And I think it's what a beautiful thing when a song inspires exactly what it is that we were trying to convey with the song, to speak to somebody and to talk about it. So it's been amazing.
0: Yeah, it's very cool. Well, I can't let you guys go without asking this question on behalf of all your fans. You tease something on social media. I just want to put it out there. Something about maybe a tour in the works.
2: Hey, man, stay tuned. It's been a while since we've done a tour, and we're cooking a little something. It's going to be a busy and exciting year. It's been too long since we've been on the road, but we're finalizing a few details. But yeah, I kind of hinted at it, so I can kind of hint at it some more right now with you. I know this is going to reach a lot of people, but yeah, we'll be out there. We miss the fans. Can't wait to play these songs live.
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Parker Wetmore, number 6, Brunette, on American Country Countdown. Ryan Fox. And last weekend, we talked about Miranda Lambert finding a new home, a new record label home for her music. And one cool thing about her joining MCA Nashville is that she's now on the same label as one of her idols, Reba. And you got to hear how Reba helped Miranda mark this special occasion. It's coming up after she sings our ACC hit Rewind, Fancy, American Country Countdown. Well, I remember

Fancy. It's Reba. American Country Countdown and Ryan Fox. And recently, Miranda Lambert changed record labels to join Reba on MCA Records Nashville. And Reba, being the awesome person that she is, to mark the occasion, gifted Miranda with something very special. She gave her a belt buckle, but not just any belt buckle. The exact buckle that she got when she first signed with MCA Records back in 1975. Pretty cool, and just another way that Reba truly is the best.

0: This is McGruff the Crime Dog, and I need you to help me take a bite out of crime. Another teenager fell victim to fake pills. Smells like big crime that needs to be stopped. Where are these pills coming from, and how are kids getting them? Right from under our noses, crooks are targeting kids on social media and selling them counterfeit pills that could seal their fate with a click of a button. It may seem harmless, maybe it doesn't even seem like a drug deal, but it definitely is. So before buying pills online, think about this. Should buying prescription pills be that easy? Think these pills are tested and safe? 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

Shane Proffitt with an ACC sure shot. That one is sure to join the countdown very soon. Long live country on American Country Countdown. I'm Ryan Fox with all the hits and the stars coast to coast and around the world. And with the calendar turning to May, that means it is officially ACM Awards Show Month. But who's the host going to be? We break it down in 6 minutes after Dylan Scott and what he'll never have. American Country Countdown. Number

0: Shania with her big ACC number one from 1995. Any Man of Mine on American Country Countdown. It's Ryan, and the ACM Awards are coming up on Sunday, May 17th, live from Las Vegas, from the MGM Grand Arena, and streaming live once again on Prime Video. And this is big. Shania Twain will host this year's festivities, taking over from Reba, who hosted last year. And this is not the first time that Shania has hosted an award show. She actually hosted the 2024 People's Choice Country Awards. She's going to do a great job. Go get it, Shania. Can't wait to see it here in a couple weeks. And don't go anywhere. We're back with the top four songs in America when American Country Countdown comes right back.
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There she is, Ella Langley, and a former ACC number one at number four this weekend on American Country Countdown. It's Choosing Texas. It's Ryan Fox. And what are you choosing to do this weekend? Maybe heading to the movies? Want to see the movie that everyone will be talking about on Monday? We'll get to that after Cody Johnson, who's up two notches this weekend in the fall. American Country Countdown. Number three.

0: Mojo, Cody Johnson with the fall on American Country Countdown. And Ryan Fox. And one of the biggest movies to premiere in 2026 is a sequel. And no, it's not from the Marvel franchise. No superheroes. It's out this weekend worldwide in theaters. And it stars Meryl Streep and Anne Hathaway. And the sequel, The Devil Wears Prada 2.
1: Runway. It's not just a magazine. It's a global icon. A winding road that brings us back together again.
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1: Well, look what TJ Maxx dragged in.
2: 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Do you know her? Do I know her?
3: 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Andrea?
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2: One of the what?
0: Strike a pose. This weekend, The Devil Wears Prada 2 is rated PG-13.
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0: Welcome back to American Country Countdown. Last week on the show, Luke Combs was in the number one spot for the second consecutive week with Sleepless in a Hotel Room. And this week, Luke is at number two. Except it's not with that song. It's the song that was at number three last week. Move it up one spot. Luke Combs and Days Like These on ACC.
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9: Days Like

Luke Combs jumping up one spot to number two on this weekend's American Country Countdown. It's Days Like These with Ryan Fox. And now we have arrived to the number one song in America. And it's by the only artist who has ever had two songs back-to-back in the top two spots on our chart. And it's not the first time he's achieved this feat. The last time he did it was back in September of 2023, when his hit Fast Car landed at number two. At the same time, his smash Love You Anyway hit number one. Truly remarkable. And now, less than 3 years later, he's made history again. The number one song in America on American Country Countdown for the third consecutive week belongs to Luke Combs. This is Sleepless in a Hotel Room. Number

0: There you have it. The number one song in America for the third straight week on American Country Countdown. It's Luke Combs with Sleepless in a Hotel Room. American Country Countdown is the longest running country countdown show in the USA. Broadcasting this week and every week from our ACC O'Reilly Auto Parts studio, the countdown was created by Casey Kasem, Dom Bastani, and Tom Rounds. ACC is a production of Westwood One. Special thanks to Chris Carson, Dingo O'Brien, Corey Linton, and Susan Stevens for helping us bring you the biggest hits and the biggest stars every weekend right here. A big thanks to our special guests this week, Ella Langley, Lauren Elena, Cole Swindell, and Dan and Che. Make sure you join us next week when more big stars will be dropping by, and we may just have a brand new number one song. Until then, this is Ryan Fox saying be safe, take care of each other, and we'll see you then.
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3: U.S. Attorney for the District of Columbia, Jeanine Pirro, says the accused gunman at the White House Correspondents Association dinner is definitely responsible for shooting a Secret Service agent. Appearing on CNN's State of the Union, Pirro said Cole Allen had every intention of killing anyone who got in the way of his attempt to shoot the president.
4: This was a premeditated, violent act calculated to take down the president and anyone who was in the line of fire.
3: Allen is facing federal charges, including attempting to assassinate the president, and will remain held until his trial. President Trump says he will likely reject Iran's new proposal to end the war with the U.S. In a post on Truth Social, Trump said he'll soon review the plan, but he can't imagine it will be acceptable because, quote, they have not paid a big enough price for what they have done to humanity. The post comes after Iran sent a 14-point plan to the Trump administration that calls for lifting the naval blockade of Iranian ports. I'm Lisa Carton.
5: For Northwest Indiana, isolated to scattered showers today. Breezy southwest winds 10 to 20. Wind gusts up to 30 miles per hour. The high today in the low 60s. For tonight, clear, chilly, lows in the mid 40s with southwest winds gusting to 15 miles per hour. Monday, sunny, breezy, and mild. High of 75. Southwest wind gusts up to 25 miles per hour. Showers and storms Monday night, low 50. With a cold front on Tuesday, chance of rain, highs in the mid 50s.

It's Indiana 105 with Riley Green and Luke Combs on your Sunday afternoon. It is already the month of May. No idea how we got here. I mean, the official start to summer is a month and a half away, and I feel like we have just had the wackiest weather so far this year, so I don't know what to expect from this summer. Much nicer day today than yesterday. Definitely warmer, partly sunny skies, just like last weekend. Cooler on Saturday, but a really nice Sunday. We'll enjoy today for sure. It looks like we stay in the 60s as we head into the work week. I feel like that's where we should be this time of the year, so that's good. Here's Vincent Mason, Indiana 105. Thanks for hanging out today.

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Today, let's see, May 3rd, National Ride a Bike Day. Kind of embarrassed to say I don't remember the last time I rode a bike. I mean, it's like riding a bike, right? You always remember how to do it. National Public Radio Day and Lemonade Day. Who doesn't want a good ice cold glass of lemonade?

Northwest Indiana isolated to scattered showers today and very windy, too. Southwest winds 10 to 20, wind gusts up to 30 miles per hour. Temperatures will be in the low 60s. For tonight, clear, chilly, lows in the mid-40s. Southwest wind gusts up to 15 miles per hour. Monday, sunny, breezy, and mild. Highs approaching 75. Southwest winds gusting to 25 miles per hour. Showers and storms on Monday night, low 50, with a cold front moving through on Tuesday with rain, with highs only in the mid-50s.

0: 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A big thank you to all of the participants yesterday in the Midwest Bag Bowl. A great day raising money for our great local charities, Family Promise of Porter County and Aaron's Farm Animal Rescue. Big thank you to North Shore Health Centers for sponsoring and all of our sponsors from the Bag Bowl yesterday. And again, to everybody who participated and helped us with our Charity Bags Tournament this year. Till next year, here's Tucker Wetmore, Indiana 105. Happy Sunday.
1: Lord knows I got a time, and there's a few in here tonight. Well, I've learned my lesson too many times. Blondes like you put me through.

New country from Hudson Westbrook. It's called Painted You Pretty, Indiana 105. Thanks for letting us be a part of your weekend. Cubs wrapping up their series with the Diamondbacks at Wrigley this afternoon at 1:20. I believe Matthew Boyd is scheduled to pitch for the Cubs. White Sox wrapping up their series in San Diego against the Padres. A 3:10 start this afternoon with Anthony Kay getting the start for the White Sox. And this Saturday, the WNBA season starts. The Indiana Fever will host the Dallas Wings. And the Chicago Sky this Saturday will visit the Portland Fire. Diamond Rio now on Indiana 105.

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1: U.S. Attorney for the District of Columbia Jeanine Pirro says the accused gunman at the White House Correspondents Association dinner is responsible for shooting a Secret Service agent. Appearing on CNN's State of the Union, Pirro said Cole Allen had every intention of killing anyone who got in the way of his attempt to shoot the president.
2: He had every intention to kill him and anyone who got in his way, on his way to killing the president of the United States.
1: Allen is facing federal charges, including attempting to assassinate the president, and will remain held until his trial. President Trump says more U.S. troops will leave Europe after pulling 5,000 soldiers out of Germany.
3: We're going to cut way down, and we're cutting a lot further than 5,000.
1: The warning comes amid the president's public clashes with German Chancellor Friedrich Merz and other European allies over their criticism of the U.S.'s military operations against Iran. Merz earlier this week said that Iran was humiliating the U.S. I'm Lisa Carton.
4: Northwest Indiana, rain today, isolated to scattered showers and windy. Southwest winds 10 to 20, wind gusts up to 30 miles per hour. The high today in the low 60s. Chilly temperatures for this evening, falling in the mid 40s. Southwest wind gusts up to 15 miles per hour. Monday, sunny, breezy, and mild. Highs approaching 75. Southwest wind gusts up to 25 miles per hour. Showers and storms on Monday night, low 50, with a cold front moving through Tuesday. Rain with highs in the mid 50s.

There's Brooks and Dunn, Indiana 105. Shipshawana on the Road still going on over at the Lake County Fairgrounds today until 4 o'clock. We had a great time yesterday. It's always so amazing to see how many people are lined up at the door waiting to get in to do their shopping when things open up. And you know, it's the perfect time of the year to have it because Mother's Day is a week from today. Don't forget, if you need a gift for mom, probably be able to find something really cool and unique over at Shipshawana on the Road. Again, Lake County Fairgrounds till 4 today. Here's Josh Ross, Indiana 105. Thanks for hanging out.

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Thanks for hanging out. Let us be a part of your Sunday. Weather pretty nice today. We're in the 60s and no rain in our forecast until I heard maybe late tonight into early tomorrow. Forecast details on the way. If you need a smile, over on our Facebook page from this week, I think it was maybe Tuesday, I wanted to see the last pictures of your pet or pets that you have on your phone. And there are almost 400 comments of adorable pictures. So, you know, if you need a smile today, head on over to our Facebook. Here's John Morgan, Indiana 105.

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1: Here's the forecast for Northwest Indiana. Scattered showers today. Windy southwest winds gust up to 30 miles per hour. Temperatures in the low 60s. Chilly temperatures for this evening. Falling in the mid-40s, southwest wind gusts up to 15 miles per hour. Monday, sunny, breezy, and mild. Highs approaching 75 with southwest wind gusts up to 25 miles per hour. Showers and storms on Monday night, low 50 with a cold front moving through on Tuesday with rain and highs only in the mid-50s.

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Bubbles Ice Cream Parlor in Michigan City. I love that. And Cajun Crab House at South Lake Mall will be back. 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

0: don't you know what you're doing, baby, don't you? 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
1: It's Indiana 105 with Brett Eldridge and Don't Ya, as we get you through your Sunday. So apparently the top three phobias of 2026 are the same as they have been. Fear of heights, fear of spiders, and fear of public speaking. I mean, I feel like I have little of those in me, each of those. I'm not really super afraid of heights, but depends on the situation. Fear of public speaking, always hated having to do presentations in school. Fear of spiders, I'm working on it. I'm still working on it. I've seen a lot of spiders so far already this year, and I have killed them all myself. I'm very proud of myself for that. Here's George Burge and Luke Bryan, Indiana 105.

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1: The Pentagon says two U.S. service members taking part in a military exercise are missing in Morocco. The U.S. Africa Command confirmed a search is underway for the two in a statement this morning. According to the Army, the two service members were participating in an annual joint exercise called African Lion, involving U.S. forces, NATO allies, and African partner nations. The two were reported missing Saturday near a training area in southwestern Morocco. Senator Adam Schiff is speaking out against the indictment of former FBI Director James Comey. Appearing on NBC's Meet the Press, the California Democrat said he's never seen such a weak case.
2: I think this case is likely to be thrown out even before it goes to a jury.
1: The indictment comes after Comey posted a photo last year of seashells on a beach arranged to form the numbers 8647. The president took aim at the former FBI director over the post, telling reporters 86 is used by mob bosses when they order an associate to kill someone. I'm Lisa Carton.
3: For Northwest Indiana, isolated to scattered showers today. Breezy southwest winds 10 to 20. Wind gusts up to 30 miles per hour. The high today in the low 60s. For tonight, clear, chilly, lows in the mid 40s with southwest winds gusting to 15 miles per hour. Monday, sunny, breezy, and mild. High of 75. Southwest wind gusts up to 25 miles per hour. Showers and storms Monday night, low 50. With a cold front on Tuesday, chance of rain, highs in the mid 50s.

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Don't forget, every Wednesday is Wagon Wednesday with the Porter County Animal Shelter or Hobart Humane Society, alternating weeks, brought to you by Healthy Paws in Velpo and Paws in Motion. 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We'll talk about it on the way. 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Blaine.

0: conditions. Region News Team traffic and weather reports focus on Northwest Indiana, including updates from meteorologist Matt Wintz.
1: Big old low pressure continues to spiral its way through the Great Lakes. That'll bring us on and off snow showers.
0: Stay up to the minute on weather in the region.
1: We'll develop some lake effect snow. That could be heavy at times, depending on where you are.
0: News, traffic, and weather for Northwest Indiana. It's right here.
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0: Indiana.

Here's the latest from Riley Green, Change My Mind, Indiana 105. He's got a couple more episodes. He's appearing in of the CBS show Marshalls. Next one on tonight, again on CBS. Thanks for hanging out, letting us be a part of your Sunday. So here's a list of foods that trigger childhood memories, according to this new survey. Scientists call this sensory memory retrieval, one of the strongest emotional triggers we have. And here are the top 15 foods that people say instantly take them back to their childhood. Number one is SpaghettiOs. Oh, the taste of the metal can. Pop-Tarts is number two. I just had a Pop-Tart for breakfast. Kraft mac and cheese. Dino chicken nuggets, Capri Sun rounding out the top five. Here's the rest of the list. Lunchables, fruit roll-ups, Lucky Charms, pizza bagel bites, Gushers, Kool-Aid, corn dogs, toaster strudels, Rice Krispies treats, and push-up pops. Probably Lunchables and Kool-Aid for me. Still a sign of childhood. Definitely brings me back. Here's Chris Stapleton, Indiana 105.

The northwest Indiana isolated to scattered showers today and very windy, too. Southwest winds 10 to 20, wind gusts up to 30 miles per hour. Temperatures will be in the low 60s. For tonight, clear, chilly, lows in the mid-40s. Southwest wind gusts up to 15 miles per hour. Monday, sunny, breezy, and mild. Highs approaching 75. Southwest winds gusting to 25 miles per hour. Showers and storms on Monday night, low 50, with a cold front moving through on Tuesday with rain, with highs only in the mid-50s.

There's Jason Aldean, Indiana 105. It's Alicia with you till 4 here on your Sunday afternoon. Next Sunday is Mother's Day, and this sounds like a perfect Mother's Day gift. A variety of 10-inch and 12-inch flower baskets. So you can take part in the Independent Cat Society's Flower Basket Fundraiser. 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

0: Next month, Jody Messina's first album in over 10 years will be out. It's going to be called Bridges, and that's Some Bridges, the first single off the album, Indiana 105. I can't believe it's already May. We can say June is next month. That is crazy. Birthday shout-out post for today and tomorrow, May 3rd and 4th. Happy birthday if you're celebrating, and you can comment on our Facebook birthday post for tomorrow morning's birthday shout-out at 8:45, brought to you by our friends at Data Graphic in Chesterton.
1: Another Friday night, there's a line of cars leaving. Home team's got an out-of-town. Me, I'm sitting on the hood of mine drinking. I'm just a

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1: A search is underway for two U.S. service members missing in southwestern Morocco. The U.S. Africa Command says the two were reported missing on Saturday while taking part in a joint military exercise called African Lion, involving U.S. forces, NATO allies, and African partner nations. The Army's focus is on those involved and their families. Senator Adam Schiff is speaking out against the indictment of former FBI Director James Comey. Appearing on NBC's Meet the Press, the California Democrat says he's never seen such a weak case.
2: It will absolutely be thrown out by the jury.
1: The indictment comes after Comey posted a photo last year of seashells on a beach arranged to form the numbers 8647. The president took aim at the former FBI director over the post. 86 is used by mob bosses when they order an associate to kill someone. The Philadelphia 76ers are moving on to the Eastern Conference semifinals after beating the Boston Celtics in the NBA playoffs. I'm Lisa Carton.
3: For Northwest Indiana, rain today isolated to scattered showers and windy. Southwest winds 10 to 20. Wind gusts up to 30 miles per hour. The high today in the low 60s. Chilly temperatures for this evening falling in the mid 40s. Southwest wind gusts up to 15 miles per hour. Monday, sunny, breezy, and mild. Highs approaching 75. Southwest wind gusts up to 25 miles per hour. Showers and storms on Monday night, low 50 with a cold front moving through Tuesday. Rain with highs in the mid 50s.

Keith Urban, Sweet Thing, Indiana 105. Hopefully we can get more consistency in the weather forecast this week. At least it looks like for the next few days, we'll be right around the mid-60s. Another Monday chance of rain this week, but hopefully no crazy winds like last Monday. That was intense, and people without power for days. Hopefully everybody has their power back now. Here's Dylan Scott, Indiana 105.

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0: 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So Alicia, thanks for hanging out, letting us be a part of your Sunday today. So I was scrolling around online and I saw this article from foodandwine.com about the best frozen pizza options to buy. You know, sometimes you just want something quick and easy. And I don't know about you, but I am a lover of all pizzas. I do love, you know, the fancy, expensive, really good pizza places. We have great pizza places here, tons of them in Northwest Indiana. But I also do love a cheap cardboard pizza, as I like to call them, frozen pizza every once in a while. You know, that's fine with me. Tombstone Original Thin Crust 5 Cheese Pizza apparently is the top frozen pizza, followed by Freschetta's Cheese Pizza, Screamin' Sicilian's Revenge Cheese Pizza. That's interesting. That might be spicy, maybe. Rouse Made for Home Brick Oven Pizza. I never heard of that brand before. Sprouts, Newman's Own, and DiGiorno, rounding out the top seven. I don't know if I have a favorite frozen pizza. Do you?
1: Prettiest girl I'd ever seen. 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

For Northwest Indiana, chilly temperatures for this evening falling in the mid-40s. The mild weather arrives on Monday. Sunny skies, breezy. Highs around 75. Southwest wind gusts up to 25 miles per hour. Showers and thunderstorms moving in on Monday night, low 50. A cold front coming through on Tuesday. Rain with highs in the mid-50s. And that cold front remains on Wednesday with partly sunny skies. With highs, once again, in the mid-50s. That's your forecast.

Top 5 on Idol tomorrow night on ABC. It's Luke Bryan's latest country, and she knows it, to Indiana 105. We're right about that time of the day where apparently we get the hangriest, according to a new survey. It says food cravings hit hardest at exactly 3:42 p.m., right in that late-day slump between lunch and dinner, maybe towards the end of your workday. Your energy is dipping. 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Pizza, burgers, fries, tacos, fried chicken, most craved foods. 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

The 90s throwback from Leanne Rimes, Indiana 105. It's Alicia. That is it for me today. Thank you so much for hanging out and letting us be a part of your Sunday today. Man, weekend already almost over. Bill King in next at 4 to get you through the rest of your evening. I'll catch you back here tomorrow morning at 10. We'll get another work week going. Here's a little bit.

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1: U.S. forces are searching for two missing service members in Morocco. The U.S. Africa Command says the two were reported missing in southwestern Morocco on Saturday while taking part in a joint military exercise involving NATO allies and African partner nations. The incident remains under investigation, and the Army's focus is on those involved and their families. President Trump says he's reviewing Iran's new proposal, but he doubts it's acceptable. In a post on Truth Social, Trump said he can't imagine it will be acceptable because they have not yet paid a big enough price for what they have done to humanity. The post comes after Iran sent a 14-point plan to the Trump administration that calls for lifting the naval blockade of Iranian ports. The Philadelphia 76ers are moving on to the Eastern Conference semifinals after beating the Boston Celtics in the NBA playoffs. The 76ers won a back-and-forth game against the Celtics. The score, 109-100. I'm Lisa Carton.
2: For Northwest Indiana, mild temperatures on the way for tomorrow. For tonight, clear, chilly, lows in the mid-40s, southwest winds around 15 miles an hour. For Monday, sunny, breezy, and mild, highs approaching 75. Southwest wind gusts up to 25 miles per hour. Showers and storms moving in on Monday night, low 50. With the cold front moving through on Tuesday, rain expected, highs in the mid-50s. Wednesday, partly sunny, continued cool, with highs once again in the mid-50s.

Ashley Cook in your place. We are the Country Station, Indiana 105. Phil King along with you. Good afternoon, everybody. Happy Sunday. Mother's Day coming up very soon. Do you get your mom flowers, candy, you know, all that kind of good stuff? You know, I think I'm going to do something different this year. I think I'm going to do something for her. Instead of getting into the proverbial flowers and candy, which are still nice, I think I'm going to do that. You know, do something like maybe vacuum or cook her a meal. I think she'd like that. I come over with a frozen TV dinner. Yeah, there you go. Or pizza. John Party coming at you next. Indiana 105.

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for Northwest Indiana. Chilly temperatures for this evening, falling in the mid-40s. Southwest wind gusts up to 15 miles per hour. Mild weather on the way for Monday. Sunny skies and breezy. Highs around 75. Southwest wind gusts up to 25 miles per hour. Showers and storms moving in on Monday night. Low 50. That cold front continues even on Tuesday. Rain with highs in the mid-50s. Wednesday partly sunny. Continued cool with highs once again in the mid-50s.

Low Cash, right here, the country station. It's Indiana 105. I love this life. You know, I love this life, too. I love living in Northwest Indiana. And one of the reasons we have it so well in the region and in the country is because of veterans like the ones we have in Northwest Indiana. We love you guys, and thank you for what you do, keeping us safe in the number one country we live in, the United States. Lauren and Elena, coming at you next.

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1: Iran says it has received a response from the U.S. on its latest proposal. Iranian state media reported today that the U.S. had conveyed its response via Pakistan and that Tehran was reviewing it. It comes after Trump said in a post on Truth Social on Saturday that he would be reviewing the plan, but that he couldn't imagine it will be acceptable because they have not paid a big enough price for what they have done to humanity. U.S. forces are searching for two missing service members in Morocco. The U.S. Africa Command says they were reported missing in southwestern Morocco on Saturday while taking part in a joint military exercise involving NATO allies and African partner nations. The incident remains under investigation. Evacuations have been ordered at the Redondo Beach Pier in Southern California due to police activity. It's unclear what the nature of the activity is at this time. Authorities have asked the public to avoid the area until further notice. Streets around the pier have also been closed. I'm Lisa Carton.
2: For Northwest Indiana, chilly temperatures for this evening falling in the mid-40s. The mild weather arrives on Monday. Sunny skies, breezy. Highs around 75. Southwest wind gusts up to 25 miles per hour. Showers and thunderstorms moving in on Monday night, low 50. A cold front coming through on Tuesday. Rain with highs in the mid-50s. And that cold front remains on Wednesday with partly sunny skies. With highs, once again, in the mid-50s. That's your forecast.

Before he cheats, it's Carrie Underwood. We are Indiana 105. I'm Phil King. Howdy, everybody. Happy Sunday to you. Does your significant other hog the bed? Well, I used to be a hogger. It's a hogger. It's a bed hogger. So then my wife was snoring, and I ended up going to the guest room across the hallway, and that's my room now. And so one morning she goes, "Yeah, I heard you." "What, I snore too?" She goes, "Yep." So we both snore, and I'm no longer a bed hogger. You have your little piece of real estate. Hey, that's my spot. Get your hands off. Megan Maroney coming at you next. It's Indiana 105.

0: Winter weather in the region can lead to rapidly changing road conditions. Region News Team traffic and weather reports focus on Northwest Indiana, including updates from meteorologist Matt Wintz.
1: Big old low pressure continues to spiral its way through the Great Lakes. That'll bring us on and off snow showers.
0: Stay up to the minute on weather in the region.
1: We'll develop some lake effect snow. That could be heavy at times, depending on where you are.
0: News, traffic, and weather for Northwest Indiana. It's right here.
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For Northwest Indiana, chilly temperatures for this evening falling in the mid-40s. The mild weather arrives on Monday. Sunny skies, breezy. Highs around 75. Southwest wind gusts up to 25 miles per hour. Showers and thunderstorms moving in on Monday night, low 50. A cold front coming through on Tuesday. Rain with highs in the mid-50s. And that cold front remains on Wednesday with partly sunny skies. With highs, once again, in the mid-50s. That's your forecast.

feel better. Josh Ross, it's Indiana 105. All right, train fans. Coming through Indiana, Big Boy 4014. It is a steam engine, the biggest one, built in 1941 by the American Locomotive Company. It's the last one of its kind. It's huge, and it's coming through Indiana. It's going to be going through Fort Wayne, so you can actually check it out. It'd be kind of cool to take the kids. Check out a real steam engine from the 40s. Pretty neat. Parker McCollum coming at you next. It's Indiana 105.

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2: Iran says it has received a response from the United States on its latest proposal. Iranian state media reported today that the U.S. had conveyed its response via Pakistan and that Tehran was reviewing it. It comes after President Trump said in a post on Truth Social on Saturday that he would be reviewing the plan, but that he couldn't imagine it will be acceptable because, quote, they have not yet paid a big enough price for what they've done to humanity. U.S. forces are searching for two missing service members in Morocco. The U.S. Africa Command says they were reported missing in southwestern Morocco on Saturday while taking part in a joint military exercise, according to a statement from AFRICOM. The incident remains under investigation. Senator Raphael Warnock is speaking out after the Supreme Court's ruling striking down parts of the Voting Rights Act. The Georgia Democrat called the decision a massive and devastating blow when he joined Face the Nation on CBS. The case centered on how much race can be considered when lawmakers redraw districts. I'm Rob Martier.
3: For Northwest Indiana, mild temperatures on the way for tomorrow. For tonight, clear, chilly, lows in the mid-40s, southwest winds around 15 miles an hour. For Monday, sunny, breezy, and mild, highs approaching 75. Southwest wind gusts up to 25 miles per hour. Showers and storms moving in on Monday night, low 50. The cold front moving through on Tuesday, rain expected, highs in the mid-50s. Wednesday, partly sunny, continued cool with highs once again in the mid-50s.

0: Carly Pearce and Truck on Fire. We are Indiana 105. Good evening, everybody. All right. Have you ever been to the Volo Museum in Illinois? It's in Volo, Illinois. I've been there with my two sons and my dad, and it was really cool. They have a Titanic exhibit, but you have to pay more for it, so we didn't go through it. But recently, with all the rain that the areas have been getting, the Titanic exhibit flooded. Can you imagine that, going to the Titanic? And I'm sorry, we're closed. It's flooding. That's like the fire station burning down. It's so sad. All right, here comes Hardy, Indiana 105.
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for Northwest Indiana. Chilly temperatures for this evening, falling in the mid-40s. Southwest wind gusts up to 15 miles per hour. Mild weather on the way for Monday. Sunny skies and breezy. Highs around 75. Southwest wind gusts up to 25 miles per hour. Showers and storms moving in on Monday night. Low 50. That cold front continues even on Tuesday. Rain with highs in the mid-50s. Wednesday partly sunny. Continued cool with highs once again in the mid-50s.

Dierks Bentley, right here at the Country Station. It's Indiana 105. Happy Sunday, everybody. Phil King along with you. Bass Lake will be hosting now, starting now till probably the end of summer. Cruising Bass Lake. They've got a beaver on their picture there, and it says, Cruising with the Beef. Anyway, it starts at 3:30, and it is every Sunday, promptly at 4 o'clock. So check that out. Cruising with the Beef, Bass Lake. Chris Young, up next, Indiana 105.

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1: U.S. forces are searching for two missing service members in Morocco. The U.S. Africa Command says they were reported missing in southwestern Morocco on Saturday while taking part in a joint military exercise involving NATO allies and African partner nations. Iran says it's received a response from the United States on its latest proposal. Iranian state media reported today the U.S. had conveyed its response via Pakistan and that Tehran was reviewing it. Iran's 14-point plan reportedly called for lifting the naval blockade of Iranian ports, among other provisions. Ford is recalling 179,000 vehicles. The National Highway Traffic Safety Administration says the recall is due to a defect with the front seat frame of late model Broncos and Ford Ranger pickup trucks that could increase a person's risk of injury in a crash. The NHTSA report says Ford dealers are instructed to inspect and replace the pivot links and bolts as necessary for free as a temporary fix. I'm Rob Martier.
2: For Northwest Indiana, chilly temperatures for this evening falling in the mid-40s. The mild weather arrives on Monday. Sunny skies, breezy. Highs around 75. Southwest wind gusts up to 25 miles per hour. Showers and thunderstorms moving in on Monday night, low 50. A cold front coming through on Tuesday. Rain with highs in the mid-50s. And that cold front remains on Wednesday with partly sunny skies. With highs, once again, in the mid-50s. That's your forecast.